0: Caracol Estéreo 99.9 FM.
1: I want to talk to you.
2: The last time we talked, Mr. Smith, you reduced me to tears. I promise you it won't happen again.

The bad times in life is like a telephone. You never know when it's a go ring. But when it ring, just pick it up and receive. When you finish, put down the receiver and carry on. 'Cause the sun will always

0: in your experiment? Because I understand that you were looking at addiction. You specifically are a psychiatrist. What can you tell us about that? What have you learned about the way addicts behave when you turn off the brain, or sort of turn off the brain?
1: There are a large number of disorders, including psychiatric disorders, that may be understood better with optogenetics and potentially even treated. Addiction is one of them. Addiction does not respond well to traditional medications, so we need new ideas. Many people have studied addiction with optogenetics, including myself and my collaborators, and the drugs that we have looked at include... alcohol. Clearly, something is changing in the brain with addiction. Maybe it is the strength of connection between cells that's changing. And this is something that can be tuned or adjusted with optogenetics. We don't have treatments yet, but we have increasing understanding, and the hope is that it will lead to treatments. And this is something that I care a lot about as a psychiatrist.
2: I wanted to ask you about the video with your family in social media. It's very nice.
1: Oh, that was, it's for me, the most important thing in my life. And so it's a very special, moment to share with them. So yeah, I appreciate it too.
3: Okay, next question for you. After receiving the highest recognition in science, what is next? What is next for you to answer about this work?
1: Well, we want to continue to help people. So more discoveries to be made. In many ways, we're just getting going. But I do hope to move this to treatments as quickly as possible. So we're working on whole brain optogenetics, working on ways to reach out across the whole brain and study activity flow. And we hope to develop new medications based on this knowledge that comes from optogenetics.
4: Dr. Desiroth, I would like to know more about the moment in which you discovered or you found what the professors from Germany, Hegemann and Nagel, were working at, this remarkable protein. In which moment you discover what they were doing with that algae?
1: Oh, yeah. Well, their work was published and well known. The key thing is that to put in the effort to actually put a gene from algae into neurons, because that's a bit of a crazy thing to do. Their work was not in neurons. They had studied the gene from algae. In particular, Peter Hegemann had thought about the algae responses for a long time. But what I had, it took a big leap of faith to think something like this actually might work in mammalian neurons. And so, but I tried it one day. It was part of a bigger screen. It was not the only thing I tried. I tried several things in parallel, but that did work.
5: Doctor, are you afraid of artificial intelligence?
1: I am not, but I do think it needs to be carefully monitored. We, as a society, as a human family, we need to work very carefully to make sure artificial intelligence works well with us. Neuroscience, in some ways, gave rise to artificial intelligence. All the principles they use, in many ways, come from studying the brain, which is a very interesting story. I think we can benefit back in the other direction quite powerfully. I think our understanding of ourselves can be greatly enhanced by artificial intelligence if we use it carefully.
4: And one other question about the findings with this subject you're working at, Doctor, and it's about the sight. Because, well, we know that you can map the brain, or you're working on mapping the brain with this particular protein, but is it possible also to work with it to make people recover sight if now they're blind?
1: Yes, this has been done. We have some of our collaborators from a long time ago in Europe.